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2: All right, to the back room here. I see Michaela Ruby. Malia, let me grab you for a second, our intern here. Interesting. I want to get everybody to listen to this and weigh in. Has to do with making a sort of a financial decision here, right? You started as an intern. You're trying to feel it out. Do you want to be in this business? You don't know. You've only seen this, and I don't know what you feel yet. I don't want to ask you yet if you want to be in it after you've seen all of this. But what is the issue?
3: Okay, so I'm sharing a car with my mom right now. It's her car. And it's kind of unideal. 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And I don't currently have a car, but I've been kind of, I have this big grand kind of general savings where I know it's either going to go to like a vehicle of my own. I really want a convertible or.
2: Well, okay. 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

Thanks for spending the evening with me, Ryan Seacrest, with you on Dream 105.7. Soccer fans are dealing with some serious hassles to get to World Cup games, traffic and expensive transit, huge crowds as well. But three guys biked 11,000 miles to get there to see their team. We'll tell you how they did it next hour.

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0: Dream 105.7. Good morning. It is 5:30 with Curtis and Melanie in the morning. Melanie is off on vacation this week. So yesterday, boss Lisa came in and we had so much fun that I was like, why don't we do it for one more day?
1: Here I am.
0: And boss Lisa's back. You're such a good sport. It was a much different come in today than it was yesterday. She was like, this is the last one. Yesterday it was like, what can I do for you? Yeah. Today it's like, this is the last time I'm doing it. I got six other radio stations.
1: You got me one more day and then I'm out.
0: I gotta go. I feel bad. I feel like a boss Lisa hog this week.
1: Yeah.
0: I feel like, you know, it's like, because you've got to take care of so many other stations and people and everything. And then, oh, I see she went back with Curtis for another
1: day.
0: Yeah,
1: it's nice. We get some one-on-one time.
0: It is nice.
1: Yeah.
0: This is awesome.
1: It's great.
0: It's great. I do appreciate you coming back in for another day. Wow, we're going to have some laughs here today.
1: Of course.
0: Yeah. Take a quick look at the weather. The rain was crazy.
1: Crazy this morning.
0: Yeah, that was weird. And overnight.
1: I just heard it at 4:15.
0: Yeah. It looks like the showers will end this morning. Light chance by the afternoon. High at 23 degrees. And going to feel like 25. But it's looking like rain tomorrow and Friday and potentially Saturday.
1: I saw that.
0: So
1: a wet few days.
0: Yeah, but I got to get my lawn mowed.
1: Maybe not today.
0: I have to.
1: Can you mow a wet lawn?
0: It makes it a lot more difficult.
1: Yeah, I was going to say, I don't know that that's the best thing to do.
0: Well, if it clears up this afternoon.
1: Just give the little bugs a little field day for another few days.
0: It's getting bad.
1: Okay. You're that neighbor?
0: Not normally. Normally, I'm the good one where I will I see the neighbors doing it. I'm going to do it. So then we're kind of on a schedule.
1: Yeah.
0: You know what I mean? But just with everything going on, I've just been like, that's the least of my concerns.
1: Let's give it another.
0: Tomorrow's 60% chance of showers.
1: Sunday is your day.
0: I might still be at a football tournament.
1: Okay.
0: Yeah, so it's today.
1: Monday.
0: I'm going to do it in thirds.
1: Oh, yeah.
0: That'll look, it's the back lawn, so it doesn't matter. I'm just going to do it in thirds.
1: Back lawn? Why are you even worried about it? Nobody can see it.
0: Because it's just getting so long that it's going to be difficult.
1: Fine.
0: Yeah. No, my neighbor was very sweet and mowed my front for me at least.
1: Oh, good.
0: So that was nice.
1: Oh, yeah. That's kind.
0: Oh, the front, buddy. As far as the Joneses are concerned, I'm 10 out of 10. 10 out of 10.
1: So it's just really your mental state of looking in your backyard and seeing long grass.
0: Yeah.
1: Okay.
0: It just doesn't look good.
1: I say leave it till Monday.
0: Okay. Well, but then it's going to be, I'm also using an electric mower now.
1: Okay.
0: Because my mower went and I was like, I'm not spending $700 on a new lawnmower.
1: Okay.
0: So I got an electric one. So it's harder because it's got the cord and it doesn't cut as much.
1: So you're going to have a plugged in.
0: Yes.
1: Electric lawnmower.
0: Yeah.
1: In the rain.
0: Oh yeah. That doesn't sound very good, does it? See, this is why I need the boss with me right now. That doesn't sound that smart, actually.
1: No.
0: Huh.
1: I would rethink your choices.
0: Yeah, you know what? I think we're going to take an early look at the drive, and I'm going to reconsider some
1: stuff.
0: There
1: we go.
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3: QEW for area bound at Gilmore Construction blocking the right lane, not causing us any delays. However, QEW is running well in both directions, as is the 406. No issues there at all. 405, 420 and Highway 58 looking good. St. Catharines, Martindale is closed south of Main Street between Dalemere and Cortland. 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I'm Giles Tingey. That's your Dream 105.7 traffic.
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0: Dream 105.7, it is 5:47 with Curtis and Melanie in the morning. Boss Lisa is in for Melanie for one more day hanging out with me. I was reading about the latest dating profile, the big thing that you should have in your dating profile pic.
1: Yes.
0: And knowing how much you love books, I wanted to get your thought on it because it is, in fact, books.
1: Yes.
0: Huge green flag. You're going to get a lot more good swiping around, however it works.
1: I love it.
0: By having a book in your profile pic.
1: Interesting.
0: Like holding a book.
1: Oh, okay. Yeah. I'm not announcing or listing in my bio. I don't know how this works. I haven't been on a dating. I don't think I've ever had a dating profile.
0: No, I never have.
1: Because we grew up pre-dating online
0: Tinder or whatever.
1: Things.
0: Well, we were at least in relationships.
1: Right.
0: Right?
1: Am I writing the book in my bio or am I posting photos of the books I've been reading?
0: So it would be like if we're creating Lisa's dating
1: book. Yes, okay.
0: But I think it's more for men, actually.
1: Oh.
0: So it'd be Curtis rather than holding up a 6-pound largemouth bass in my profile pic.
1: Yeah, which I've heard happens a lot.
0: A lot.
1: Okay.
0: It would be me with like a Steinbeck.
1: Oh, okay.
0: Or, you know, I don't know. That was the first author I thought
1: of. I was going to say, so you don't read very much.
0: I don't. You know what? I love reading.
1: I know you do because you and Melanie had a book club.
0: Yeah. I do. I love it. It's just I need to make more time for it.
1: Of course. It's hard.
0: Yeah.
1: But, I mean, there's the authenticity of it. Are you actually posting books that you read or just posting books to make
0: try
1: yourself
0: and get
1: look like you're someone who reads books?
0: Yeah. Like if you're a regular dude and you got like a Jane Austen, brilliant, by the way.
1: Yeah.
0: It's like, okay, are you really reading that one right now?
1: Right.
0: Yeah.
1: I would prefer it if it was like a bit of a top 5 books from this year in my bio.
0: I love that, actually.
1: But can we do this for friendships?
0: I think that, yeah, because there really should be a friend dating, like not dating, but like an app literally just for friends. Does that exist?
1: Not that I know of. I mean, there's like Facebook groups, I think. And from a book perspective, there's Goodreads. I have Goodreads.
0: Yeah.
1: So it's an app where you put all the books that you're reading, the books you want to read, and you can find other people. And
0: that's
1: look.
0: Fun.
1: So I have my friend Dana on there, and it says what books Dana's read and what books she wants to read.
0: Oh, I like that.
1: And she rates them, so then I can go in and say, oh, what did she read lately? I want to read what she was reading.
0: I like that. That's smart.
1: So just okay, here's the partnership.
0: Yeah.
1: What's the dating Tinder? Is that's the dating app?
0: Yeah, there's like a million.
1: Okay.
0: But that's, I think, the main one.
1: Tinder X Goodreads.
0: Ooh, I like that.
1: Combine your Goodreads profile with your Tinder profile.
0: And then there you go.
1: It all comes together.
0: It comes together. I have heard, I want to go back really quickly to the fish thing. Because I've heard a lot of girls make jokes about that where it's like, I don't care that you caught a walleye. And I love fishing. But for the bros, like, guys, we got to think. There's lots of women that love fishing in the world. Lots. But is that really what you think is going to get you the most swipes?
1: I think that men are very fish proud.
0: We are fish proud.
1: As they should be.
0: Yeah, you catch a nice, you know, fish. That's
1: impressive.
0: It's a great feeling.
1: Also, it's a high. Exactly. It's a high. They want to share that.
0: Yeah. And look, I can provide.
1: There should be a I can provide.
0: I can provide fish.
1: I am a man. I provide food.
0: It would just be me with a box of Highliner fish sticks. It's like, you want to get together?
1: They need to make a Goodreads for fish. Men just post pictures of their fish that they caught. They find other like fishermen.
0: Yep.
1: And fisherwomen who
0: fish picks.
1: Enjoy. Yes.
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3: 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Aside from that one location, the QEW is running well in both directions. 406 is also up to speed, no incidents or volume there. 405, 420 and Highway 58 continue to run incident and volume free. St. Catharines, Martindale is closed south of Main Street. That's Dalemere Boulevard to Cortlandt Street. 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I'm Giles Tingey. That's your Dream 105.7 traffic.
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0: Curtis and Melanie in the morning.
1: Good morning. It is just before 6 o'clock on your Wednesday. We got a lot to get to over the next half an hour. Boss Lisa's hanging out with me for one more day while Melanie is on vacation. Thank you for coming in one more day. Oh, sorry.
2: Turn on my mic.
1: Yes.
2: It's a pleasure.
1: Normally Melanie does. So then I just need to remember that. Look at that. We're having a meeting right in the middle of the show. Coming up, a couple interesting things. I saw an article saying that you were raised right if you have these things in your home. And I'm like, that doesn't necessarily mean you were raised right. But I'm going to go through them and see if you agree or disagree on that. And also, don't say it yet, but does your husband, Matt, have a pet name for you?
2: Yes.
1: Okay. I have a lot of them are disrespectful for the record, but.
2: Oh, his is not disrespectful.
1: Okay, good. That's good. Disrespectful pet names. I want to see, like, how you would react if Matt was like, hey, blah, blah, blah. And so we're going to go over some of those. And I'm telling you, a lot of them, I'm like, who would ever call their partner this? So many are terrible. We'll do it before 6:30.
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1: Dream 105.7, it is 6:10 with Curtis and Melanie in the morning. Boss Lisa is in Melanie's chair for one more day. Melanie will be back on Monday. I saw this yesterday and I'm like, I don't know if I agree with all of these, but if you have these things in your home, you were raised right. Agree or disagree?
2: Okay.
1: Thank you notes.
2: Oh.
1: You just get thank you notes as you need them.
2: But I agree.
1: Okay.
2: In certain circumstances. So if a larger event, a gift drop off, something. But let's face it, it happens through email now.
1: Exactly, right? So you don't really need those. Family photos, I agree with that.
2: Oh yeah, absolutely.
1: I will say this, and my wife doesn't agree with me on this, like she's got family photos up in our house. And I think it's a very, this is just from my experience, it's a very Catholic thing.
2: Oh.
1: To have, like we have murals of family photos up in my house. And I'm like, that's cool. I love it. I think it's fantastic. But I've noticed, like, obviously being a part of the Catholic community now, too, I'm like, yeah, everyone's got, like, these shrines of family photos. It seems to be a very Catholic thing. Maybe I'm wrong on that.
2: I've never put that together because I've seen so many homes with
1: lots
2: of family photos.
1: Maybe it's because I didn't grow up with a lot of family photos. Like,
2: Or maybe I... Yeah.
1: Yeah. Clean spaces. I guess that's true, but I mean, life gets busy. My house gets dirty.
2: Oh, mine is an absolute mess.
1: Yeah.
2: But I think the idea behind it is the notion of taking care of your home. And, yeah.
1: And taking that pride in it.
2: But yes.
1: You're still raised right if you're, I need to sweep today.
2: Yes.
1: I gotta mow my lawn.
2: Well, that's just normal life.
1: Yeah.
2: Yeah.
1: Guest towels. I will agree with that.
2: Oh, 100% guest towels. If someone comes to my house, you leave a folded towel on the guest room bed.
1: And it's just for guests.
2: Just for guests.
1: Don't you dare take that. Even if we're out of towels, you're on a wash.
2: That is a guest towel.
1: Well-worn books. You're a big book girl.
2: Yep.
1: I mean, agree with that one.
2: Yeah, absolutely.
1: Shared meals. I would agree with that. It's tough when you have kids, though. Sometimes I got to eat at a different time.
2: It's very tough with activities.
1: Yeah.
2: And like, finding the time to sit down together.
1: So there are some nights where it's like, oh, the kids have to eat at 4:30. And I'm like, I'm not choking down a burger at 4:30.
2: Right.
1: I'm sorry.
2: I think it is important to make time to sit down at least once a week as a family.
1: Totally.
2: Yeah.
1: Yeah. So most of those, I guess, we can kind of get behind.
2: Absolutely. Yeah. I think that's... Those are really good things to keep in mind to keep together your family unit.
1: Totally.
2: And put effort into your family.
1: But if your home's a little dirty?
2: My home is messy 24/7.
1: Yeah.
2: The only time it's not a complete disaster is when I know people are coming over.
1: Of course. Your home is not your home when you have people over.
2: No.
1: Right? That's not, you're like, wow, this is nice.
2: And then the insecurity you have when you walk into someone's home and you're like, this is so clean.
1: I know. It's like, how do they do it?
2: And they don't say, oh, it's because I just cleaned it an hour ago.
1: And deep cleaned
2: it. And it never looks like this.
1: And it's not going to again until I host again.
2: 100%.
1: Right? Exactly.
2: Everyone needs to get rid of the shame of messy homes.
1: There is such a beautiful moment every afternoon for me because I do all the dishes in our home. It's one of my jobs.
2: Yes.
1: And every day around 2:00, everything is perfect in my home. There is not one dirty dish.
2: It's glorious.
1: The sink is sparkling because I've washed it out. All the counters are clean. It's so great. And then 2:30 hits and I pick up my kids from school and it's 9 different Tupperwares and 10 different water bottles, and then I got to wash all, but for that 30 minutes.
2: Right? And then at the end of the night, and you're about to go to bed, and you look around, and you go, yeah, no.
1: Yeah, that's a tomorrow
2: problem. I don't have it in me.
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4: QEW4 Erybound at Gilmore Construction's blocking the right lane. Aside from that, QEW's running well in both directions. 406, 405, and 420 looking good. No problems on Highway 58. Also nice and quiet there. St. Catharines, Martindale is closed south of Main Street between Dalemere and Cortland. 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I'm Giles Tingey. That's your Dream 105.7 traffic.
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0: Dream 105.7, it is 6:21 with Curtis and Melanie in the morning. Boss Lisa's filling in for Melanie for one more day. She's reminded me. It's like, this is the last one. I got other business I got to take care of. Got other things to do other than hang out with you. Yeah, they do make for long days for you.
1: Yeah.
0: We finish here and I go home.
1: Yeah, I do not.
0: You were like, I have 6 hours of meetings yesterday. Yes. I was like, whoa.
1: Yeah.
0: So it is appreciated. All right. I saw this and I'm like, who in their right mind would call their partner these pet, quote unquote pet names? They're not even pet names. They're just mean. So I want you to envision your husband, Matt, calling you these.
1: Okay.
0: So it's pet names that are disrespectful that men still apparently give to women. I don't know anyone that's calling these. There was one that I found acceptable.
1: I'm nervous.
0: Yeah.
1: Okay.
0: Okay. So I'm Matt.
1: Okay.
0: Okay. Hey, crazy.
1: What?
0: Yeah.
1: Who? Okay.
0: That starts the list.
1: That's got to be an inside joke, and that's the only way it makes sense.
0: Yeah.
1: Okay.
0: Hey, bossy. What's going on?
1: What?
0: these aren't even pet names.
1: No. What?
0: Hey, drama queen.
1: Oh, my Lord.
0: We are 0 for 3.
1: I mean, I would call my daughter that one.
0: Well, I mean, so would I. Yeah. I mean, my daughter, not your daughter. Yeah. That'd be kind of mean.
1: That would be.
0: Hey, Lil, yeah. Drama queen. This one I'm okay with. It depends on tone, though. Like, I would never call my wife this, but princess. Like, if you say that in, like, a sweet way.
1: Yeah, okay.
0: That can be kind of acceptable, I guess.
1: Yeah, sure.
0: Yeah. Toots? What are we, in the 1930s?
1: I mean, these have to be...
0: inside jokes?
1: Yes, because I had a friend that I once called Toots, but it was a full inside joke.
0: And, like, a fun, in a sweet way.
1: Yeah.
0: But can you imagine Matt coming home
1: never.
0: From work? Hey, Toots, how was your day?
1: Yeah.
0: Yeah, see? You almost said, yeah. Come give me a smooch, Toots.
1: Oh, my.
0: This one I am okay with. And it's because my dad called my mom this.
1: Okay.
0: Doll.
1: Aw.
0: I think that one's sweet.
1: That's
0: and it can be.
1: Sweet.
0: Yeah, it can be.
1: Listen, in the right tone, in the right context.
0: Yeah.
1: Most of those will work except crazy.
0: Hey, crazy.
1: And bossy.
0: Yeah. Old lady was on there too. This is my old, I've never understood that. Like, this is my old lady. Unless you're saying it like you're being a joke and meh.
1: I'm older than my husband, so he technically could call me that.
0: My wife is, not, I always say significant. She's like, it's 4 years. I'm like, it's 4 and a half.
1: She is 14 years older than me.
0: That's all right.
1: So you could call your wife.
0: My old lady.
1: Don't do it.
0: No.
1: But you could.
0: I'd probably have better luck with the crazy one.
1: Yeah, let's do like sweet names.
0: Yes.
1: What do you call your wife? What is her?
0: We're both babe.
1: Oh, like, okay.
0: Yeah, like, oh, I did want to ask you that because you said that Matt does have a pet name for you. But like, we're just, like, even with texting, I can't remember the last time I said, like, I don't even call her by her name. I'm just like, hey, babe.
1: Oh, we're not like, maybe ours isn't a pet name. Ours is like a nickname.
0: Oh, okay.
1: So I call him Matty.
0: Yeah, well, that's his name. I call him that too.
1: Well, Curtis, yeah. Not many people call him that.
0: Oh, actually?
1: No.
0: Oh.
1: So.
0: I thought everyone called him that.
1: No, you're in the inner circle.
0: Oh, my Lord. Or I'm way overstepping my bounds.
1: No, I think you're there.
0: Okay, good.
1: And he calls me Lily.
0: Oh, that's actually really cute.
1: Yeah.
0: Oh, that, and I'm just looking at you now. I'm like, you are Lily.
1: Right?
0: I'm not going to call you that,
1: okay.
0: But I'm glad that he does.
1: But you can apparently call my husband his pet name, Maddie.
0: Me and Maddie have an understanding.

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1: A mix of sun and cloud and a chance of showers throughout the day today. A high of 23 going to feel like 25. Here's a look at your headlines. The best friend of Kristen French says Canadians deserve better. Marsha Penner has sent off an open letter to all MPs following the rejection of Bill C-232. The bill would have moved Bernardo and other dangerous offenders back to maximum security jail, but it was voted down in Ottawa. The third and final day of the G7 summit is underway in France. Prime Minister Mark Carney and U.S. President Donald Trump don't have a formal one-on-one meeting scheduled at the summit. Carney says they've had 7 or 8 informal discussions on a range of topics. Carney was overheard yesterday explaining to Trump Canada's plan to import a limited number of Chinese EVs, to which the president responded, quote, "That's good, I like it." Today might be the last time you see the snowbirds. The Canadian Armed Forces snowbirds will be flying alongside the iconic Lancaster bomber. The planned route will take them over Hamilton Airport at roughly 2:30 p.m., then head to Niagara Falls for a couple of passes before returning to Hamilton. After this season, the snowbirds will be grounded, with plans to return to the skies in the early 2030s using new aircraft. In sports, the Blue Jays beat the Red Sox 6-1. 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
2: QEW for area bound at Gilmore Construction blocking the right lane. It's not causing us any delays. Just be aware of that closure on the approach. Toronto bound QEW is looking good. 406 is up to speed in both directions. If you're around Hamilton, link Redhill and the Skyway incident and volume free. 405, 420 and Highway 58 looking good. St. Catharines, Martindale is closed south of Main Street between Dalemere and Cortland Street. 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I'm Giles Tingey. That's your Dream 105.7 traffic.
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0: Dream 105.7, it is 6:44 with Curtis and Melanie in the morning. Boss Lisa is in for Melanie for today. She'll be back on Monday. She's just, chilling at the happiest place on earth.
1: Oh,
0: sorry, that's me again.
1: It's all good. It's because I'm not hitting my own microphone
0: that's all right.
1: button. Now
0: okay.
1: I feel bad that I'm not pulling my own weight around
0: you're,
1: here.
0: Oh, you're more than pulling your weight. You're good.
1: I was just saying we miss Melanie.
0: We do. We were just talking about that. I was like, I haven't seen her in like a week and a half. I'm kind of missing my buddy.
1: Can't wait to see her on Monday.
0: But I am happy to have you with me.
1: Yeah, thank you.
0: Okay. I see this yesterday, and I feel like I need to come to the defense of some of these things. It was snack foods, people sharing snack foods that no one really likes. Okay. Nobody really likes.
1: Okay.
0: And I'm like, a lot of these are actually pretty good. Starting with a rice cake.
1: Oh, rice cakes are huge in our house.
0: Rice cake every once in a while?
1: My husband has one every night.
0: Why not?
1: My son eats them for lunch.
0: They're great.
1: We are rice cake lovers.
0: Okay, I'm glad. Because I'm like, and you don't even need, like, you could throw a little peanut butter on them if you want or whatever.
1: Yes, jam, little butter. Perfect.
0: It's just delicious. I'm going to defend this one, too. And I know some people don't love it, but black licorice.
1: Oh, I love black licorice.
0: I think it's better than regular licorice.
1: It is. It's an acquired taste.
0: But it's so good.
1: It is so good.
0: Oh, big fan. This one is gross. You know those circus peanuts that you get, the marshmallow? Here, I'll show
1: Ew,
0: you.
1: Ew, yeah.
0: Those are so gross.
1: But they come, okay, I'm going to defend them a little bit.
0: Okay.
1: Not for me, but my kids love them because they come in the banana shape.
0: Okay.
1: The marshmallow bananas.
0: Yep.
1: They're big fans of the marshmallow bananas.
0: Okay.
1: As a treat.
0: As a treat.
1: But that's not a regular snack.
0: No, that's not an all-the-time snack.
1: No.
0: Someone said pretzels. I'm like, I like a handful full of pretzels.
1: Huge pretzel fans.
0: My wife, like, if we go out, like, if we're going to, like, a ball game or, you know, a sporting event, 9 times out of 10, she's picking a pretzel.
1: Love a pretzel at an event.
0: What do you, do you like mustard or do you like the cheese, like the beer cheese? I like the beer cheese.
1: Oh, I'll take either. I'd probably go like, honey mustard.
0: Oh, yes, honey mustard. I didn't even think of that.
1: Yeah.
0: So good.
1: So good.
0: I'm even gonna defend this next one. It's not my favorite muffin.
1: Who wrote this list?
0: I know, they're like, these are good snacks.
1: They are wrong.
0: Whole wheat bran muffins. I like a bran muffin every once in a while.
1: Probably my first choice at a drive-thru if I had to pick a muffin.
0: No.
1: Bran muffin.
0: I like a carrot one.
1: Oh, carrot is also up there.
0: I also like a lemon poppy seed.
1: Okay.
0: You're not a huge on the lemon poppy seed?
1: No, I'll go with it. The poppy seed is the, yeah.
0: What about, you know those like dehydrated banana chips? Like the
1: Love those.
0: Those are good. A lot of these are good.
1: Also throw in the apple chip.
0: Oh, I haven't had an apple chip in a while. I should probably do some of that. Candy corn? Yeah, I can take it or leave it.
1: Again, not a snack.
0: That's a treat.
1: A treat.
0: That's right. That's a treat, not a snack. I think we have to differentiate between the... Yep, you know? See, you're teaching me things all of the time.
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3: QEW for area bound at Gilmore Constructions, blocking the right lane. Aside from that, QEW's off to speed in both directions. 406 looking good if you're around Hamilton Link, Red Hill, and the Skyway. Continue to run incident and volume free. 405, 420 and Highway 58 looking good. St. Catharines, Martindale closed south of Main Street. 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
1: QEW for Erybound at Gilmore Construction is blocking the right lane. Aside from that, QEW is up to speed in both directions. 406 looking good if you're around Hamilton, Link, Red Hill and the Skyway continue to run incident and volume free. 405, 420 and Highway 58 looking good. St. Catharines, Martindale closed south of Main Street. That's Dalemere to Cortland. 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Offer ends July 6th. I'm Giles Tingey. That's your Dream 105.7 traffic.

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1: Good morning. It is just after 7 o'clock on your Wednesday. Boss Lisa is filling in for Melanie for today. She will be back on Monday, though. She's just enjoying a little bit of vacation. We do have a game of the day coming up after 7:30 here this morning. And once you realized you were going to do one more day with me and we had a game of the day, you were like, let's do matchy match.
2: Yeah, I love matchy match.
1: So we're going to play Curtis and Boss Lisa's matchy match after 7:30. Up for grabs, $100 Lotto 649 voucher up for grabs. And we also have to get to the breakdown coming up in three songs. We're going to be talking a little bit of movie talk with Shrek 5, something going on in Niagara-on-the-Lake, and as well some novel awards that you've got to fill me in on. You're a big reader.
2: This is a very book-heavy show, and I love it.
1: It's good. We're going to get to the breakdown coming up. Stick with us. Three songs.
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1: Well, it's The Breakdown with Curtis and Boss Lisa here for today. I love this because when you popped in this morning, you're like, I got The Breakdown covered. And, oh, sorry. That's my fault. Third time
2: my mic hasn't been on. I'm starting to take it personally.
1: I know.
2: I had to contribute. I had to do something to contribute a little bit more. So I prepared The Breakdown.
1: I love this. All right. We're starting with something that I know is a love of yours, right?
2: Books. Yeah. Which I just recently got back into. I'm not going to lie. Since having my children, I didn't read for a really long time. So here's a fun one. Niagara on the Lake right now.
1: Yep.
2: They are filming a movie. Kevin Bacon, Patrick Schwarzenegger are in town.
1: Oh, wow.
2: So if you're in the Niagara on the Lake area, you might see some film crews. They are filming Emily Henry's best-selling novel, Beach Read, in case you've ever heard of that.
1: Okay.
2: The working title of the movie, though, is Happily Ever After, so it's going to come out sounding a little different.
1: Okay.
2: But they are filming until June 23rd in Niagara on the Lake.
1: Is this a book that you've read personally or no?
2: I have.
1: Okay.
2: I've read a lot of Emily Henry. Yeah, great little book. Great little rom-com.
1: So we got to keep our eyes out now because we could literally have our 7 degrees of Kevin Bacon.
2: There you
1: right?
2: go.
1: Remember that was a thing like 30 years ago?
2: Yeah.
1: I remember that as a kid.
2: Yeah, exactly.
1: Wow.
2: And then more on book news. So they just announced the 2026 Women's Prize for Fiction.
1: Ooh.
2: And the book that took it was The Correspondent, another great book from last year.
1: Okay.
2: And that is also being adapted into a movie and going to be starring Jane Fonda.
1: Oh, wow.
2: So another, like, I love these, a lot of books being made into movies right now, a lot of books being made into Netflix series.
1: Which is great.
2: It's wonderful.
1: Yeah.
2: Like, The Tie, you know, bring back reading. I think reading is having a moment.
1: It is. Well, we were right talking now. Earlier this morning now that having books in your dating profile is now seen as like a total green flag, and you're actually going to get more swipey swipes.
2: Yeah, bring back books.
1: Can you tell me that I'm not on the dating
2: swipey swipes.
1: I did the swiping.
2: Yeah, that way.
1: Yeah.
2: And then finally, Shrek 5, the trailer just came out a little odd. It's coming out summer 2027,
1: which is weird, to like a year in advance.
2: Thanks for the trailer now. I think there's been some delays, I don't know, getting into it, but the big controversy online is Shrek looks different. Shrek has improved. I don't know if it's an improvement. He looks less ogre, more animated.
1: He's lighter, too.
2: A lighter color.
1: Is it like a lighter shade of green?
2: Yes.
1: Yeah.
2: So we're going to put a photo up on our Facebook page.
1: Yeah.
2: So you can see the difference between OG Shrek and the new Shrek. But I think this is just an evolution of animation year over year.
1: It happens. I mean, if I immediately think of Homer Simpson, like,
2: right.
1: And how different he looks after 35 years or whatever it's been.
2: If you go back to Toy Story 1,
1: yeah.
2: You know, Buzz and Woody don't look the same as Buzz and Woody do now.
1: That's it.
2: There's been so much improvement in technology. So, Shrek got a little bit of a makeover. He got an animation glow up,
1: sure.
2: Shall we say. Go have a look. Tell me which Shrek do you prefer?
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3: QEW4 area bound at Gilmore Construction's blocking the right lane. Aside from that, the QEW is running very well this morning in both directions. Similarly, 406 is up to speed. 405, 420 and Highway 58 also looking good. St. Catharines, Martindale closed south of Main Street, Dalemere Boulevard to Cortland. 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I'm Giles Tingey. That's your Dream 105.7 traffic.
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0: Dream 105.7, it is 7:24 with Curtis and Melanie in the morning. Boss Lisa is in for Melanie today, and you said that you got a little bit of a problem going on here right now.
1: I have a dilemma that I need help with.
0: Mm-hmm.
1: I need opinions and recommendations.
0: Yeah.
1: So my husband and I are going to Mexico.
0: Nice.
1: And it's the airport transfer. Okay.
0: Yeah.
1: So included in the package is the free shuttle that stops 17 times before you get to your hotel.
0: If you've ever been on an all-inclusive, you know this. You get on the bus and it goes to every resort before the one that you go to. I've had this where 20 minutes from the airport, except it stopped 9 times and it took an hour.
1: Exactly.
0: It's so frustrating.
1: So I'm not doing it. So I'm looking into other options, and this is where I need people's help.
0: Yeah.
1: So there's the shared shuttle.
0: Yep.
1: But at least you know you have a smaller minivan, less stops.
0: Yep.
1: So that's about 120.
0: Are we talking Canadian?
1: Canadian return.
0: That's not bad. That's $60 each way.
1: Not bad.
0: How far is the resort from the...
1: Half an hour.
0: Okay.
1: Option two...
0: Yeah.
1: ...is the private minivan. So you're in a... It's just you. You're in the minivan. It's about 250.
0: Return.
1: Return.
0: Okay.
1: And then... So that's a... To me, a great option.
0: Yeah.
1: But now we're looking at the $400 private SUV.
0: Okay.
1: And I've done this before.
0: Yeah.
1: Where you get the the driver greeter, you get the cooled bottles of water and a little beverage and a clean, nice vehicle, direct $400.
0: And that's return, though.
1: Return, Canadian.
0: And that's for a half an hour drive?
1: And that's... You know, you're already spending the money on the trip. Do you just make it an extra special trip and you book the nice SUV transfer?
0: Here's what I'll say, because I've done all three.
1: Okay.
0: We realize, by the way, that this is very much a first world problem.
1: Yes.
0: But it's a treat. We work hard for these trips so that maybe once a year or once every couple of years you get to get away.
1: Yes.
0: My brain, having done all of those options, I would go to the private SUV.
1: Oh, you'd go top notch.
0: I'd go, because I've done all of them, and all of them do work.
1: That's where my head is also going, only because I'm thinking, I'm already treating myself to a nice vacation.
0: Yeah.

0: Why not make it the most special it can be?
1: Well, and the flight's already, like, what, 4.5 hours, is it?
0: I think so.
1: Yeah, so you're on a long flight already.
0: Right.
1: And the travel day is always the most stressful day, right?
0: Yeah.
1: So why not then know that you have that comfort waiting for you? And, like, if it's an extra, I know you guys are married and everything is split or whatever, but it's an extra $200 a person.
0: Right.
1: I say you
0: return,
1: go.
0: Return.
1: And
0: Canadian.
1: That's return. And, well, you're going to have to tip them, too. So
0: right.
1: Say, you know, what are you going to tip, $25?
0: Sure.
1: Yeah.
0: So what do people think?
1: We do have some texts coming in right now to 905-685-1057. Text the private shuttle. I did that booked via Expedia.
0: Okay, so this is the other thing is people need to text me companies that they've used so I
1: right.
0: know. Because that's the trust factor is also there.
1: Yep. Other texters, go big or go home. SUV private, Lisa.
0: Yeah.
1: Hi, boss Lisa. They sent you a little wave, wavy emoji.
0: Hi.
1: Spoil yourself on your vacation. Why the heck not? That's from Ruby.
0: I mean, everyone's encouraging me to do the bad thing, which I really appreciate.
1: That's not the bad thing, though. Again, this is not like it's an everyday life thing that we get to do. This is a once every couple of years.
0: This is what my gut is telling me, and I think this is what everyone else is telling me now.
1: Yeah. And it's for a special occasion or is it?
0: It's our anniversary.
1: It's your anniversary. If it was just we need to get away, you could maybe go, we'll just get the minivan.
0: Right.
1: It's your anniversary. You guys have been working like crazy. And I'm not just saying this because you're my boss. I'd be saying this for myself too. I've been blessed to do all three. Why not spend the money?
0: That's the way to go.
1: Yeah.
0: Okay. So tell me everyone keep texting me to give me recommendations. And to tell me that I'm right.
1: Well, and she also knows that her husband's listening right
0: Probably.
1: Now. And if she gets enough support, she's going to be like,
0: hey. Do you also want his phone number?

0: two.
1: And now, headlines with Curtis and Melanie.
2: A mix of sun and cloud and a chance of showers throughout the day today. A high of 23 going to feel like 25. Here's a look at your headlines. The best friend of Kristen French says Canadians deserve better. Marsha Penner has sent off an open letter to all MPs following the rejection of Bill C-232. The bill would have moved Bernardo and other dangerous offenders back to maximum security jail, but it was voted down in Ottawa. The third and final day of the G7 summit is underway in France. Prime Minister Mark Carney and U.S. President Donald Trump don't have a formal one-on-one meeting scheduled at the summit. Carney says they've had 7 or 8 informal discussions on a range of topics. Carney was overheard yesterday explaining to Trump Canada's plan to import a limited number of Chinese EVs, to which the president responded, quote, "That's good, I like it." Today might be the last time you see the Snowbirds. The Canadian Armed Forces Snowbirds will be flying alongside the iconic Lancaster bomber. The planned route will take them over Hamilton Airport at roughly 2:30 p.m., then head to Niagara Falls for a couple of passes before returning to Hamilton. After this season, the Snowbirds will be grounded, with plans to return to the skies in the early 2030s using new aircraft. In sports, the Blue Jays beat the Red Sox 6-1. 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
3: QEW for Airbound at Gilmore. Construction's blocking the right lane. The Toronto-bound ramp at Concession Road also closed for ongoing maintenance. 406 is looking good in both directions. 405, 420 and Highway 58, incident and volume free. St. Catharines, Martindale closed south of Main Street. That's between Dalemere Boulevard and Cortland. 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I'm Giles Tingey, and that's your Dream 105.7 traffic.
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Dream 105.7, it is 7:37 with Curtis and Melanie in the morning. Boss Lisa is in today. She wanted to do matchy match for our game of the day. And when your boss says she wants to do matchy match, you do matchy match. So if you want to win that $100 Lotto 649 voucher, just be caller 10 right now, 905-685-1057.

0: boss Lisa didn't want to do the harmony with me this morning.
1: I cannot do that because Melanie is such a beautiful singer.
0: That's all right. We're still playing the game. Joining us here on Dream this morning is Alicia in Niagara Falls. Good morning.
2: Good morning. How are you guys?
1: Good. How are you?
2: Good.
0: Good. So here's the thing. Boss Lisa requested it for us to play Matchy Match today. I was like, yeah, we'll play whatever game you want. You're the boss. So that's what we're playing. You just have to choose who you want to match with, either me or Boss Lisa.
2: Okay, I'll pick Boss Lisa because she wanted to play the game today.
1: Yay!
0: I like that you did that. This is her second time doing an on-air show, and we're playing a game. We got to give her the shot,
1: and
0: right?
1: And my first caller ever.
0: Yeah. That's right.
2: Oh, look at that.
0: Wow, I just... Right? Whoa, that's cool.
1: Okay, so what do I do now?
0: You gotta leave.
1: Okay, good. I have the easier job. Thank you. Okay, bye.
0: Isn't that a nice thing to say to your boss? You gotta leave. So she's gonna leave the studio. I'm gonna give you three words. You say the first word that comes to mind. You just gotta match one out of three.
2: Okay.
0: Okay, let's start with this word. Make sure she's not. Yep. Your first word is basket.
2: Ball.
0: Nice. Your next word is ice.
2: Cream.
0: Oh, this is a good start. This is a good start. Summer.
2: Time.
0: Summertime. I like that. I think there's potential to go three for three. Lisa.
2: Let's hope.
0: Lisa. How far away did she go? Did you run to the hit studio or something?
1: I went way too far down the hall. I literally had to run back.
0: Oh, that's funny.
1: Okay.
0: I legitimately think you guys have a shot of going three for three.
1: Oh, that's too much pressure.
0: No,
1: okay.
0: Alicia did fantastic. So I'm going to give you the words. You say the first one that comes to mind.
1: Okay.
0: Basket.
1: Ball.
0: Basketball. You have a winner.
1: Bam.
0: Boom.
2: Perfect.
1: Alicia, winner.
0: You
2: Thank
0: are the winner.
2: You.
0: You're very welcome. That was quick.
1: I mean, yeah.
0: Let's see if you can go three for three.
1: Okay.
0: Ice.
1: Skates.
0: Ooh, she went with ice cream.
1: Okay. Oh.
0: Yeah. Yep. All right. And summer.
1: Hot.
0: Summer hot. No, you went one for three. Okay. Started off great. We kind of fell off a cliff there a little bit, but summer hot.
2: That was a tricky one. That one tricked me up too.
0: I would have said vacation personally. She said summertime.
1: Yep. Okay.
0: Yeah. But the good news is you snorted. That's a first ever too. You are the winner.
2: Awesome. Thank you guys so much.
0: You're very welcome.
1: Alicia.
0: Thanks for listening to Dream.
2: Thanks.
0: Okay, bye-bye. I have known you over a decade. That is the first time I've ever heard
1: I'm
0: you snort.
1: I'm so embarrassed. I'm crying.

0: Dream 105.7, it is 7:47 with Curtis and Melanie in the morning. Boss Lisa is sitting in for Melanie here for one more day. Thank you again. I had to get your thoughts on this because I know that you are a big fan of Timmy's and Starbucks.
1: Yes.
0: They could be in trouble along
1: with
0: Second Cup.
1: What?
0: Yeah. It's interesting. So a class action lawsuit has been allowed to go forward against Tim Hortons, Starbucks, and Second Cup specifically because people are saying effectively that they've been price gouging customers for years on one specific thing.
1: What?
0: Non-dairy options.
1: Yes.
0: Yeah. So they say, like, if you choose almond milk or whatever.
1: I have almond milk.
0: Yeah.
1: Every single time.
0: So you get this. So you're paying a surcharge of 80 cents.
1: I know this.
0: To go from milk to almond milk.
1: It always bothers me.
0: And Tim Hortons is 50 cents, by the way.
1: Oh.
0: So it's a little less, but it is 50 cents. So this is where people are saying, no, this is just price gouging. So there is a lawsuit going forward. Now, Starbucks did come out and said, hey, you know, it costs us about roughly an additional 12 cents to offer the per non-dairy option.
1: Which is what I always assumed was why there was an upcharge, because I know that it's more expensive.
0: It is.
1: We drink almond milk in our house, and it's more expensive.
0: But when you're you're charging four times almost more than...
1: That's wild.
0: So I wanted to get your thoughts on this.
1: Well, now I'm mad.
0: Now I'm mad. Yeah, because that seems excessive, right?
1: Well, I know that every time I order it, I know that it's more than people who get the regular one, because I see my husband, for example, gets regular milk.
0: Right.
1: If he's ever getting a latte. And mine is more. I always assumed because it was chai.
0: No, it's because of
1: the non-dairy option.
0: The
1: almond milk.
0: Yeah. So whether this lawsuit goes anywhere, I don't know. But you see, I understand. Hey, I know they're big corporations and everything, but like working in like restaurants and things like that, the margins aren't usually that great. Obviously, these are multi-billion-dollar companies.
1: Yes.
0: You know what gets me mad as a dairy fan is when restaurants, you go for a hamburger, unless you're lactose intolerant, you're putting cheese on your burger.
1: Right.
0: Yeah. So I don't like when they're like, oh, add cheese for $3.50.
1: Oh.
0: I'm like, that slice of cheese couldn't have cost you more than 75 cents.
1: Right.
0: Why am I getting charged $3.50 to make my hamburger a regular cheeseburger?
1: Well,
0: this is my equivalent because I hate almond milk.
1: You're paying for the person that is putting the cheese on your burger and the person that is walking the burger to your table.
0: At that point, I want them to make the cheese homemade.
1: Right.
0: Yeah. If I'm paying an extra $3.50 for a slice of cheese.
1: I mean, I think it's valid that you're going to charge more. It's the experience. It's all the people that go into it. But when you pull out a single item and put a price on it, that's when you see, like, wait a second.
0: Well, what's going on? Or just offer a cheeseburger.
1: Yes.
0: And then if someone's lactose, and like, if a cheeseburger's $12.50 or whatever.
1: Yeah.
0: Just make it, just don't get the plus $3.50. Just make it the $12.50 or whatever.
1: I agree.
0: Yeah.
1: So do we think that they're going to make changes to this upcharge? Because now you've got me excited.
0: I would expect for something to happen.
1: Like a little bit of a price drop on my almond milk.
0: Well, if it costs you an extra 12 cents to provide that, I don't think anyone would be mad if you charged 20.
1: Well, I'm clearly already paying 90.
0: Yeah.
1: So
0: you're paying 80 cents more, right? Okay. But I think people would be comfortable going, no, they have to make profit on their items. Instead of charging 12 cents and just charge me 20 cents, but don't charge me 80 cents for some almond milk.
1: 100%.
0: Yeah. So I just wanted to throw that out there for everyone.
1: Okay.
0: It ain't
1: easy. Let's keep our eyes on that one. Mm-hmm. I certainly will.
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3: QEW for area bound at Gilmore Construction's blocking the right lane. The Toronto bound ramp at Concession Road also closed for ongoing maintenance. 406 is looking good in both directions. 405, 420 and Highway 58 incident and volume 3. St. Catharines, Martindale closed south of Main Street. That's between Dalemere Boulevard and Cortland. 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I'm Giles Tingey and that's your Dream 105.7 traffic.
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1: Good morning. It is 8 o'clock on your Wednesday. It is Curtis and boss Lisa hanging out here today. And you don't often, pull the boss card on things here, but you were like, you know what? Let's have a little fun here this morning.
2: What?
3: Oh, that's the fourth time my mic has been off.
1: Sorry.
3: So funny. I said, let's open it up. Let's have fun.
1: Yeah.
3: Let's do some stuff that I've never done.
1: A little free for all.
3: Right?
1: Yeah. So coming up in just a few songs, we're going to, if you want to do a shout out maybe for a grad.
3: A grad. It's grad. I know we have a couple like weeks.
1: My son's is tomorrow.
3: It's so exciting.
1: It's so exciting.
3: So there's many people graduating.
1: Yeah, so we'll get you to call in a few minutes and give your shout-outs to maybe your grads if you want to do that. We're also going to be taking some song requests.
3: Yeah.
1: You don't often get to take song requests, right?
3: Yes, and that gives me a sense of some songs that we should be playing. So
1: that's true.
3: Text in your song requests, and we're going to try to pop some in.
1: 905-685-1057. And between all of this, too, before 9 o'clock, we have to share the story of how I made your mother mad at me.
3: You are in trouble.
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0: Dream 105.7, it is 8:12 with Curtis and Melanie in the morning. Boss Lisa is in and was like, you know what? We're going to just have some fun here this hour. We're going to take some requests, which we have texts in already at 905-685-1057. And also, we want to do some grad shout-outs. Lots of people graduating.
1: It's a big, big week for a lot of kids.
0: It is. If you want to do a grad shout-out, by the way, call us right now, 905-685-1057, and we can do some nice little grad shout-outs as well. I'm going to start with my grad.
1: Yeah.
0: Deacon, my little baby boy.
1: Aww.
0: Graduating grade 8. His grad is tomorrow. It's crazy when you see the passage of time, because we've been here now 7 years. When he came here, he was in grade 2.
1: Yeah, he's a little guy.
0: Yeah, just a wee little one. And now...
1: He is not little.
0: He's a big man now.
1: Yeah,
0: I have to try when we wrestle now. So it's crazy to see. And like my little girl, she was a newborn.
1: And now
0: she's in grade 2.
1: I know.
0: Like it's just the passage of time and seeing him going to go off to high school next year. It's kind of surreal.
1: Proud dad.
0: Yeah.
1: He's a good kid.
0: Thank goodness for his mother, is what I'll say. Both my kids are so wonderful.
1: Yeah.
0: And I wish I could take credit for it, but I can't.
1: You're a good man.
0: Ah, thank you.
1: And does he have his suit?
0: He's already, I believe we had to do a little tailoring on the coat.
1: Yeah.
0: But I think we picked it up yesterday.
1: Okay.
0: That was, can you tell that I wasn't in charge of that one?
1: Which is probably smart.
0: Yeah. Yeah. We do, have some texts coming in. My son is graduating high school, but I think we had an autocorrect.
1: Yeah.
0: So I don't know what their name is.
1: Oh.
0: Because it came in as Bitcoin.
1: Oh, no.
0: Which is fine, but...
1: I don't think that's his name.
0: I don't think so. He's worth a lot of money if he is. Can you imagine if your kid was Bitcoin? That's kind of cool, actually.
1: It is cool.
0: It's my birthday today. Can you please play a little Lady Gaga? We will get to that. Allison, happy birthday, by the way.
1: Happy birthday.
0: Other texters here. A happy grade 8 grad to Chloe in Niagara Falls, heading to Ann Meyer in the fall.
1: Love it.
0: Nice. Oh, here we go. Shout outs to Garrett on his grade 12 graduation today. Mom and Dad are so proud of you. That's so nice.
1: It's I'm not there yet in the graduating world, the high school. But
0: it's going to come quick.
1: I get verklempt thinking about those days. Well, so my heart goes out to all those parents.
0: What grades are yours going to be going into again now?
1: 2 and 5.
0: 2 and 5. Oh, 5. Oh, man.
1: No. Oh.
0: Because, yeah, your little girl's the same age as Melanie's oldest.
1: Yes.
0: Grade 5?
1: Yes.
0: We're going to be going to that grad in, like, no time.
1: No, don't tell me that.
0: Okay, I'm going to tell you. No, the last 7 years felt like I've been here for a year.
1: We are loving the wonderful stage that we are at right now. It's great, great ages.
0: The days are long, but the years are short, as they say.
1: Yes, 100%.
0: All right, let's get to a couple more, then we're going to get to some requests. Wishing my grandson, Finley, a happy grad from SK to grade 1. That's a big one.
1: That is a big one, too.
0: Oh.
1: Yes.
0: It is, and we'll go to a couple more here. Happy graduation to my son, Luca, who's graduating grade 8 and moving on to St. Paul in the fall.
1: Aww.
0: That's so much fun. We did have some texters, too, requesting some Spice Girls, a little spice up your life. So we're going to spice up your life. And we're also going to hear from Jenny as well here before 8:30 this morning. And next, we got to talk about why your mom's mad at me.
1: Yep.
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3: QEW4 eastbound at Gilmore Construction blocking the right lane. The Toronto Van Rampart Concession Road that has closed for maintenance. QEW is running well in both directions. 406 up to speed, 405, 420 and Highway 58 incident and volume free. St. Catharines, Martindale closed south of Main Street. That's Dalmere to Cortland. Niagara Falls, Corwin closed, Lundy's Lane to Spence. 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I'm Giles Tingey. That's your Dream 105.7 traffic.
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Dream 105.7, it is 8:21 with Curtis and Melanie in the morning. Before we tell the story of why Lisa's, boss Lisa, of course, is in today, why her mom's mad at me, gotta get to a couple more grad shout-outs here. Wanna send out a shout-out for my little sister graduating grade 8. Her name is Megan. Oh, that's nice. What a

0: Sadie would be very proud of you all.
1: Nice.
2: Oh, so nice. Okay, let's go from nice sweetness to I've only met your mom virtually, I believe. I don't think I've met her in person.
1: I don't know that you have.
2: Yeah, but I have met her virtually, like over Zoom. Remember during all that craziness?
1: Oh, yeah. Right.
2: But I feel like I know your mom because we talk and we're all hanging out and sharing stories. And was it a couple weeks ago?
1: Yes.
2: Four weeks ago?
1: I want to say 3 weeks ago.
2: Boy, did I ruffle her feathers.
1: You sure did.
2: And I didn't mean to, but I did. I need from your lens, why your mama was mad at me.
1: Okay, so my mother was visiting and you were talking to Melanie about Meryl Streep and Martin Short having a little romance.
2: Right.
1: And when you mentioned Meryl Streep.
2: Yes.
1: You asked how old she was.
2: Yeah.
1: And Melanie said, oh, I don't know. And your response was?
2: Well, first I made the joke because the rumored romance between them, I was like, oh, yeah, he could call her his senior crush.
1: Right.
2: Because she's a senior.
1: I don't think that was the issue.
2: No, that wasn't the issue. That was kind of funny.
1: The issue was you called her old.
2: I said, well, it's not even that I called her old because I think she was 76.
1: Yes. Or 75.
2: I may have put too much emphasis
1: on
2: the word old.
1: It
2: was around the lines of old.
1: So my mother, who is beautifully 75, was sitting in the car with me and was horrified because you were calling my mother old.
2: It was just for silly billies, though.
1: And 75 is not old.
2: It's not.
1: It is a wonderful age.
2: It is.
1: And
2: it was just for bits.
1: I only came back today so that you could formally apologize to my mother and every other beautiful 75-year-old out there who is not old.
2: Okay.
1: And so her name is Ann Peters.
2: Ann Peters.
1: Yes.
2: Dearest Ann Peters.
1: Yes.
2: No, I can't do that because that sounds old-timey. Like it's an old letter. No, I can't make that sound old-timey.
1: Just go with it.
2: And I apologize sometimes when I get into the bits and I'm being in a silly mood. I put emphasis on the wrong thing. It's not old.
1: No.
2: It's certainly not old.
1: No.
2: And I apologize sincerely because I don't want to upset you. I'm a big fan and friend with your daughter. I feel like we should have a good friendship together.
1: Yeah.
2: And I offer an olive branch to you.
1: And all other 75-year-olds.
2: And all others. I will never say old again.
1: Wonderful.
2: I will only say old. But that's not old.
1: Okay.
2: From now on, I don't consider anything under 400.
1: 99.
2: Oh, yeah. I guess when you're a centurion, that's kind of old, right?
1: Yes.
2: Okay. Now watch. I'm going to get an email. I'm 102. So I do apologize because I was just being a silly billy.
1: That was very sincere. And on behalf of all of them, I will speak on behalf of all 75-year-olds. Your apology has been accepted.
2: Thank you. That was just air coming out, by the way. Yeah. I don't know what that was.

0: It's Headlines with Curtis and Melanie.
1: A mix of sun and cloud and a chance of showers throughout the day today. A high of 23 going to feel like 25. Here's a look at your headlines. The best friend of Kristen French says Canadians deserve better. Marsha Penner has sent off an open letter to all MPs following the rejection of Bill C-232. The bill would have moved Bernardo and other dangerous offenders back to maximum security jail, but it was voted down in Ottawa. The third and final day of the G7 summit is underway in France. Prime Minister Mark Carney and U.S. President Donald Trump don't have a formal one-on-one meeting scheduled at the summit. Carney says they've had 7 or 8 informal discussions on a range of topics. Carney was overheard yesterday explaining to Trump Canada's plan to import a limited number of Chinese EVs, to which the president responded, quote, "That's good, I like it." Today might be the last time you see the snowbirds. The Canadian Armed Forces snowbirds will be flying alongside the iconic Lancaster bomber. The planned route will take them over Hamilton Airport at roughly 2:30 p.m., then head to Niagara Falls for a couple of passes before returning to Hamilton. After this season, the snowbirds will be grounded, with plans to return to the skies in the early 2030s using new aircraft. In sports, the Blue Jays beat the Red Sox 6-1. 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
2: QEW for area bound at Gilmore Construction, blocking the right lane. Toronto bound ramp at Concession Road Maintenance has that shut down. 406 is up to speed. The QEW itself is running well in both directions. If you're around Hamilton, Link Red Hill and the Skyway looking good. 405, 420 and Highway 58 incident and volume free right now. St. Catharines, Martindale closed south of Main Street between Dalemere and Cortland. 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I'm Giles Tingey. That's your Dream 105.7 traffic.
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0: Dream 105.7, it is 8:43 with Curtis and Melanie in the morning. Boss Lisa is filling in here today. Before we get to our next thing, really quickly, we had a text. I wanted to make sure I threw this out there. A couple of texts on this. We talked earlier about how a class action lawsuit was moving forward in Quebec on Tim's and Starbucks and Second Cup for upcharging and price gouging for non-dairy options.
1: Yeah.
0: A couple of texters now have said, yeah, they stopped that.
1: Good. Now,
0: there is no longer an upcharge for almond or oat milk.
1: Great.
0: So thank you to Kat and our other texter that let us know that. So I guess they listened.
1: So I don't have to go tell them today.
0: Yeah.
1: Okay.
0: It should just be there.
1: Okay.
0: All right. Now, what do you want to do here?
1: I want to do another blind ranking.
0: Okay. Because 2 days, two blind rankings
1: but
0: with Boss
1: Lisa. I'm going to give them to you this time. Because yesterday I did the blind ranking of
0: right.
1: the top things that I would, the least, things I would least like to do.
0: Yeah.
1: And you did a very good job because they were all things that I would not want to do.
0: Yeah.
1: So I'm changing it up a little bit, but I want to give you a blind ranking.
0: I love this.
1: Okay.
0: Let's go.
1: So top major sporting events, your favorite
0: major sporting events.
1: To least favorite to watch.
0: Okay.
1: So one would be your most favorite.
0: Yeah.
1: Major sporting event to okay. watch.
0: Five's the worst.
1: Yes.
0: Okay.
1: Okay.
0: I feel like you're going to throw me a dipsy doodle here.
1: Oh, might be a couple. Okay. Number one is FIFA World Cup.
0: It is such an incredible spectacle, although it's not one of my favorite. Like, I love footy.
1: Yes.
0: It is, and it's been so great. This, maybe it's recency bias. I'm going to put it at two.
1: Okay.
0: Yeah.
1: Okay.
0: It's been fantastic.
1: Second one that I'm going to give you is the Super Bowl.
0: One.
1: That was easy.
0: Yeah. There's nothing like it.
1: Okay.
0: I might have flipped it because the World Cup, I might have put World Cup at one only because it's only every 4 years, but I'm okay with this.
1: Okay. How about the Masters golf?
0: Oof. You are making this hard on me.
1: I know.
0: I look forward to the Masters every year.
1: I know.
0: Three.
1: Oh, okay. You might be okay. How about World Series Baseball? The finals of the baseball.
0: That was exceptional last year with the Blue Jays in it. I will be honest with you. Once the Jays are done, I turn it off.
1: Yeah.
0: I don't care. So I'm going to put it at five.
1: Okay.
0: Yeah. I'll watch. It's going to be something like.
1: Yeah, it is.
0: Oh no. What is it? What do I got at number four?
1: How about some World Curling Championships?
0: You know what?
1: Right.
0: If I'm being honest with you.
1: Right.
0: When the if you moved it from World Curling Championships to Olympic Curling.
1: Yeah.
0: I love watching Olympic Curling.
1: I mean, they're similar.
0: They are, but it's not, the Olympics is more country and.
1: Yeah.
0: Yeah. So I'm actually, that's a perfect list.
1: So that's at four.
0: Yeah.
1: So your most favorite to watch is the Super Bowl followed by FIFA World Cup.
0: Yep.
1: Then you got the Masters.
0: Yep.
1: Followed by the World Curling Championships, and finally the World Series.
0: Yeah, unless the Blue Jays are in it.
1: So you're happy
0: with
1: that?
0: I'm actually pretty happy with
1: okay.
0: that.
1: Okay.
0: Yeah.
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3: QEW for area bound at Gilmore Construction is blocking the right lane. Toronto bound ramp at Concession Road. That's closed for ongoing maintenance. The body of the QEW is running well, however, in both directions. No incidents or volume to report. 406 is looking good northbound, southbound. 405, 420 and Highway 58 looking good also. St. Catharines, Martindale closed south of Main Street, Dalemere to Cortland. 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I'm Giles Tingey. That's your Dream 105.7 traffic.
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1: QEW 4 area bound at Gilmore Construction is blocking the right lane. Toronto bound ramp at Concession Road, that's closed for ongoing maintenance. The body of the QEW is running well, however, in both directions. No incidents or volume to report. 406 is looking good northbound, southbound. 405, 420 and Highway 58 looking good also. St. Catharines, Martindale closed south of Main Street, Dalemere to Cortland. 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

0: Dream 105.7, it is 9:08 with Curtis and Melanie in the morning. Boss Lisa sitting in for one more day. Appreciate you doing that. Thank you again.
1: Of course.
0: Got to go through some of these things. I saw this yesterday. I found it fascinating. We're all fascinated by sleep. We all want sleep. We need sleep. It's important, right? I don't get enough.
1: I haven't got enough in the last two mornings.
0: No! You're gonna catch up after today, though, yes. Right? These are weird things that our body does quietly while we're asleep.
1: Okay.
0: And some of these are like, our bodies are weird.
1: Fascinating.
0: So our body initiates what they call the cerebral rinse cycle while we're asleep. So while we're asleep, our brain cells actually shrink by about 60% to allow your brain flushes out any harmful metabolic waste. And it goes down your cerebrospinal. So you're basically, it does like a rinse cycle on your brain while you're asleep.
1: Oh, like of memories?
0: Partially, I guess. And just like any bad, like it's just like a deep clean.
1: Right.
0: Of your brain every night.
1: Wild.
0: Do you know that you grow while you sleep?
1: No.
0: People grow by up to half an inch while they're asleep because of the less compression on their spinal column.
1: Oh, and then it compresses when you stand up again?
0: It decompresses overnight.
1: Oh.
0: So you grow overnight as much as half an inch.
1: I could see that because your body just relaxes and melts. I could see that.
0: Yeah. Your internal thermostat cools down to make sure that you get into that deep sleep.
1: Definitely. Because if you fall asleep because you're hot and you don't have the covers on.
0: Yeah.
1: And then you wake up and you're like, why am I freezing?
0: Exactly.
1: Yes.
0: Right?
1: I love that.
0: So your body naturally paralyzes your major muscle groups while you're asleep so that you don't act out your dreams. But it doesn't do it for your organs that need to continue running.
1: What?
0: Yes. So it paralyzes your major muscle groups.
1: That, what?
0: Yeah.
1: Okay.
0: This is so weird, right?
1: That is so weird.
0: So
1: how do people kick other people in their bed?
0: Well, sometimes I think that, because that will happen sometimes, right? And with certain neurological issues can make you act out your dreams.
1: Right.
0: My dad, who had Parkinson's disease, he would like act out his, like, he'd like just like throw a punch in the air or
1: so
0: something.
1: So his muscles didn't paralyze.
0: Yeah. And don't ask me the science on that.
1: Right.
0: But like that was one of the symptoms of him having Parkinson's.
1: Wow.
0: Yeah. Your body and your brain, it consolidates your daily memory stash and goes, this wasn't important, this was important. And it just flushes it out.
1: A little filing cabinet.
0: Yeah. Your body naturally suppresses your urge to go pee so that you can get...
1: Well, that I would assume.
0: Yeah. Well, yeah, but I'm...
1: Except some people wake up.
0: I'm an over 40 man. I'm getting up usually most nights for one pee.
1: One, but one's if you think bad. How long of a sleep you're getting...
0: Yeah, it's
1: I mean,
0: like
1: how
0: 7 hours.
1: How many times do you go 7 hours with only peeing once?
0: I've gone twice this morning. That's
1: right.
0: A little too much information, but
1: right?
0: That's fair.
1: I get that.
0: Yeah. So just a cup. It actually naturally checks and drops your blood pressure too while your body does while you're asleep.
1: That's
0: all happening while we're just off in dreamland.
1: I mean, they say sleep is so important. I always say it's like a body reset.
0: It is.
1: And it recovers and it heals.
0: It's like charging. Think of us like an iPad.
1: Yes.
0: Or an iPhone. We're just charging. That's our recharging time.
1: I am.
0: Our bed is our little flat charging thing, station.
1: Great analogy.
0: Not the best, but it's working for this.
1: I'm going home right after this show to go recharge myself.
0: Sometimes you need more than one charge a day.
1: Right.

0: Dream 105.7, it is 9:18 with Curtis and Melanie in the morning. Boss Lisa is in for today. I read an interesting article yesterday. It was about pizza, but it wasn't really about pizza. It was about how the last slice of pizza really is a social experiment. When you think about it.
1: Yes.
0: And how people react to one slice of pizza being left. Right? In a social situation, say we were having an office pizza party. If there's one slice of pizza left, I'm not even looking at it.
1: Oh, no, I never take it.
0: I would not even look at it. I'm go, someone else is going to get that.
1: So who is the person that takes it?
0: I think everyone initially is a little bit skeptical to go for it, right?
1: Yes.
0: Especially in a social setting like that.
1: You need the person in the room that is the, you have to take it person.
0: Yeah.
1: Oh, telling someone else to
0: there's
1: take
0: only
1: it.
0: One, there's only one slice left.
1: No
0: just
1: one
0: go
1: else
0: ahead.
1: Is going to eat this. Yeah. You take it, please.
0: We don't want to waste it, right? However, at home, it's a slightly different conversation for me.
1: Okay.
0: So at home, I don't know why. This is just a weird, like, old school thing for me. I make sure everyone else is fed first. Obviously the kids first, right? And then, you know, try and make sure if I'm cooking that mom's got her plate. I'm of the I'm going to eat what's last mentality, right?
1: Right.
0: And I think that's just a parental thing. My wife does the same thing too when she's dishing it out, right?
1: Right.
0: We do that. If there's the last slice, I'm giving one opportunity for someone to claim it when it's at my house.
1: Oh, you do like a last call.
0: Yeah. Anyone else need more pizza?
1: Nope.
0: Nope.
1: You're in.
0: And I'm inhaling it.
1: Do you want to know who I am?
0: Who are you?
1: I'm the person at a party who will be the first person to eat.
0: I love that about you.
1: I feel like that is my superpower.
0: So you're going to get the party started. Oh, welcome. There's lots of pizza.
1: It's all just sitting there. No one's touching it.
0: Dig in.
1: I am the person that's going to go, I'm going to take this one for the team.
0: Yeah. I love that.
1: I'm walking up and I'm taking the first bite and I'm going to start it off.
0: Here's the other question I've got to ask now.
1: Yeah.
0: Because we're sticking with the pizza metaphor.
1: Yes.
0: Because for those who don't know, you're not a big person. You're wee.
1: Right.
0: So, we're at the social situation. How many slices do you start with?
1: One.
0: No. That is, I cannot get behind that. I was like, oh, she's going to say two.
1: No.
0: She's probably going to, no, you don't start with one slice.
1: One slice.
0: Dude, it's 2 to 4.
1: You are not taking four.
0: If I'm at my house.
1: You are not taking four slices on your first round.
0: At my house, it's 4.
1: First round,
0: first
1: four?
0: First round, I'm going for 4. In a social situation.
1: That is so aggressive.
0: I'm hungry. That's why I leave the last piece, because there's only one left. In a social situation,
1: oh, yeah.
0: Like if we're having a pizza party together, I'm starting with 2.
1: Okay, 2 is reasonable. I give 2 to my kids when we start eating.
0: Yeah.
1: I'm a one slicer.
0: And then you're one and done?
1: I'm a one slicer. If I haven't had other snacks, I might go for 2. But I would prefer a one slice and like a head back to the snack table.
0: Okay. One slice is crazy to me.
1: We're a 1 to 4 difference.
0: We're on a 1 to 4 difference. Now I realize I am more than W. like that's an actual mathematical fact.
1: 4 in your first round is insane. I'm calling it.
0: At home.
1: Okay, but at party, what are you doing?
0: 2.
1: Okay.
0: Office party, I'm starting with 2.
1: Okay.
0: But I'm telling you, my eyeballs are working.
1: Acceptable.
0: And I'm seeing it. I'm like, oh, there's only a third of a piece. If you're not going to go for that last slice, you best get in there and grab your third kind of nonchalantly.
1: I think you just admitted that you're the last slice guy.
0: No, I'll leave the last one because I'm getting in early. And then I'm selling my stock.

0: you want to be my lover.
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0: Dream 105.7, it is Curtis and Melanie in the morning with Boss Lisa in for a second day, being an absolute trooper. We wrap up our show each day with what did we learn today. I just wanted to say thank you. You have got your Curtis quota. I think you're good till July now. You don't have to hang out with me at least until, you know, midsummer.
1: It has been so fun. I have learned that this job is obviously very fun. I knew that.
0: Yeah.
1: It's hard.
0: Yes.
1: You guys put a lot of work into this in the morning. You do a great job of it. I have a newfound respect.
0: Oh, I love that.
1: Right?
0: Yeah.
1: And I've learned that I love the people that call us and interact with us.
0: Yeah.
1: And that's what I've learned. It's just been amazing. So thanks for doing this with me.
0: Thank you again for doing it, with me. It's just been a nice way to sort of like transition back in after everything that was going on. And I'm happy to say, Melanie, you're not going to be with me for the rest of this week.
1: No.
0: Because again, you filled your Curtis quotient.
1: Yes.
0: Your quota for Curtis.
1: Yes.
0: It's going to be me just riding solo the next couple of mornings. And then Melanie and I are back together, reunited on Monday.
1: Melanie's back.
0: I'm so excited.
1: Wait.
0: Yeah, we were both messaging her today.
1: I don't mind.
0: I miss you, buddy.
1: Yeah.
0: And we're a pretty tight crew, which is something special, to be honest. So thank you again.
1: 100%. Thank you, and have fun the next two mornings. Don't miss me too much.
0: I am going to send you a text probably around 7:15 tomorrow and be like, come on back in.
1: I have one other shout out that we forgot to do. Aiko is on vacation for 2 weeks.
0: Yes.
1: But today's a big day.
0: Okay.
1: It's Aiko's 50th birthday today.
0: Oh, my Lord. Happy birthday, Aiko.
1: Happy birthday, Aiko. I know you're not listening probably. She's off enjoying her life and on vacation, but I just needed to wish her a big, big happy
0: birthday. She's so amazing. Happy 50th when you look like it's your 30th.
1: 100%.
0: It bothers me. It's the only thing I don't like about Aiko is that she looks way younger than I do. I hope you have an amazing day, and we'll catch you back here tomorrow morning. Take care.

Good morning, it's Kayla. On the way this hour, we're going to hear from Elton John and Dua Lipa. I'm really excited about that one. Plus, some Ariana Grande. We have Toni Braxton. But first, here's Morgan Wallen, my favorite man, with Love Somebody on Dream 105.7.

partly cloudy right now, sitting at 20 degrees this afternoon. My kind of day. We are getting full head of sunshine, 23 degrees. I am loving the weather today. Alessia Cara with Sweet Dream. 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

I hate to admit this, but very few times have I heard other people, even myself, say that a certain couple, they look really good together. I mean, when you think of couples, what names come to mind? For me, I'm just like, yeah, I'm blank. Even though if I search the internet, I could probably find you some really like standout couples. But I have to admit though, Dua Lipa and her new hubby, Callum Turner, they fit one another to a T. Like, have you seen their honeymoon photos? They just complement each other so well. I'm jealous. Dream 105.7.

0: Okay, I lied, because right before Teddy Swims, I'd mentioned couples, and I said, think of a couple that you truly believe stand out, like a couple that complements one another. I mean, if you look at Ariana Grande and all of her exes, a lot of us are just like, what? That doesn't work, and just so be it that it didn't work. So I'd mentioned Dua Lipa and Callum Turner. Honeymoon photos, do yourself a favor, go look at them. These two, oh my goodness, a beautiful couple. But I stand corrected. I want to correct myself right now, because there is another couple that I think works so well together. Every time I see them, I'm just like, that's exactly what I want. Hillary Burton from One Tree Hill and Jeffrey Dean Morgan. Their kids, gorgeous. If you know, you know. And if you haven't seen, if you're thinking to yourself, what is she talking about? Google Hillary and Jeffrey. I want what they have. I'm a sucker
1: for you. Dream 105.7. Yeah.

morning, it's Kayla. Just a reminder that the Glendale Ave Bridge, so Bridge 5, will be closed today until 4 p.m. They're doing some maintenance out there. So again, if you're going to be in or around the area, Glendale Ave Bridge, Bridge 5, will be closed today from now until 4 p.m. Noah Kahn is on Dream 105.7. Good morning.

with summer right around the corner, don't forget about all of the fruit festivals that are going to be happening in the area, like Niagara-on-the-Lake. Yeah, Niagara-on-the-Lake is going to be packed with fruit festivals this summer. And it's all about that fun, family-friendly, all of that jazz. All of that jazz. Family friendly fun is what I meant to say. Up now on our Facebook page at Dream 105.7, you're going to find a list of some of the festivals, fruit festivals, that are going to be coming to Niagara on the Lake, starting with Strawberry Festival happening in just 3 days. You also have the Cherry Festival happening in July. And then in August, my favorite time of the year, peach season. It's the Peach Festival happening August 7th and 8th. So we have all of that wonderful info, the what, the where, up now on our Facebook page. So make sure you check it out. Good morning. Maybe.

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1: Dream 105.7. Good morning. It's Kayla. So if you missed out on the Toy Story 5 premiere that happened just last week in LA, we have video footage and photos, specifically of Taylor Swift, because she performed not once but twice after the premiere. She also walked the red carpet. She took photos with the entire Toy Story 5 cast. So all of that you're going to see across the socials, Instagram and on Facebook. But what I LOL'd a bit when I saw Taylor on the red carpet holding a VHS. And I'm like, is she holding a VHS? Well, what's going on there? So it was a VHS from the original Toy Story that first came into our lives back in 95. And so she's been a Toy Story fan ever since. So this for her to write a song and perform it for the soundtrack, dream come true. So while she was walking the red carpet, she had this VHS in her hand. And then she ended up getting the entire cast to sign it. So just imagine, you're this global superstar, and here you are walking the red carpet for a movie premiere because you did a song for the soundtrack, and then you get the cast to sign the VHS. We have photos and video footage to prove that this all happened. It's on the socials. So let's get to it. New Taylor Swift from the Toy Story 5 soundtrack. I Knew It, I Knew You. A lot of people loving this one, and it's on Dream 105.7.

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1: 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Skater Boy. 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I don't know. 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

Hey, it's Gayla, and coming up, I have probably one of the creepiest stories you will hear this year. Because let me tell you, when I first read about it, it creeped me out. That's on the way, but first, Meghan Trainor's Lips Are Moving on Dream 105.7.

safe to say, over the years, we've heard so many disturbing stories when it comes to stalkers and ex-boyfriends and ex-girlfriends. But have you ever heard a story like this? And I will say, though, it creeped me out. So there is a man who, and this has been reported, that he's had 37 surgeries just to change his identification because he was legally ordered to stay away from his ex. What? So this transformation of his, it included both physical changes and a new name. So obviously this shifts beyond appearance into identity reconstruction. And of course, restraining orders are designed to enforce clear separation. So any attempt to reconnect after that point moves into legal and safety territory. 37 surgeries and a name change, all because his ex didn't want to be anywhere near him. And I heard a similar story a couple of years back where an ex-boyfriend went through a similar process, changed the name, changed the way he looked, didn't go through 37 surgeries, but he did enough to where the girlfriend, he knew where she would be, and he introduced himself as this totally other, this new person, and they started dating, not realizing at first, this is my ex. And then she finally caught on after a while, but oh my goodness, what? I told you, this is a creepy story. It creeped me out. I'm just like, the lengths people will go to just to try to get back with an ex. Crazy, right? Billie Eilish now with Bad Guy. It's Dream 105.7.

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0: burned by your old AC system this summer and avoid expensive breakdowns during the hottest temperatures of the year. 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

Thanks, Caitlin. This is pretty cool for Father's Day. If you're looking for anything fun to do right here in Niagara, don't forget about the Father's Day car show, which is happening at Safari Niagara. So I'm on Instagram, and I just came across this post of theirs. And I love classic cars. I love looking at them. And this is where you can, with your entire family, you can get out. It's going to be a day filled with classic cars. There's a lot of cool rides that they're going to be offering as well. And of course, those unforgettable Father's Day memories. So whether you have a classic car that you would love to show off, or you want to go just to admire the lineup that they have, they say that it's going to be the perfect way to celebrate dad in style. So yeah, Father's Day car show happening at Safari Niagara. I like it. Ria Mae, Dan Teleski's Dream 105.7.

It's Kaylin coming up. What's trending? We're talking about a sealed copy of the original Super Mario Brothers, which sold for lots of money, and I'm talking in the millions, and we're also talking snowbirds. But first, BTS with Dynamite, Dream 105.7.

0: What's Trending with Kayla.
1: A sealed copy of the original Super Mario Brothers has sold for an amazing $3 million, making it the most expensive video game ever sold. The sale shattered the previous record of $1.56 million, which was set by a sealed copy of Super Mario 64 back in 2021. According to Heritage Auctions, the record-setting game is an exceptionally rare version from an early 1986 production run. It's one of only three known sealed copies from that release, and experts say it's the best preserved example of the bunch. The game received an impressive PSA grade of 9.68 double plus, making it the crown jewel of vintage video game collecting. And as if the cartridge wasn't enough, the winning bidder also received the original Nintendo Entertainment System console that the game was bundled with when it was first sold. The sale highlights just how valuable nostalgic collectibles have become, especially items tied to the early days of gaming. And heads up, today might be the last time you see the snowbirds for a long time. The Canadian Armed Forces snowbirds will be flying alongside the Canadian Warplane Heritage Museum iconic Lancaster and B-25 Mitchell. The planned route will take them over Hamilton Airport, where they will form up with the Lancaster at approximately 2:25 p.m., then head out to Niagara Falls for a couple of passes before returning to Hamilton. A meet and greet will be held at the Warplane Museum following the flight. The snowbirds are currently flying their final season in the iconic CT-114 Tudor jets. After this season, the snowbirds will be grounded as their aging 60-year-old aircraft are retired, with plans to return to the skies in the early 2030s. That's it for What's Trending. Deb Mack, who's in for Aiko, has more for your entertainment updates at 4:30.
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Yes, Demi Lovato right there with Heart Attack, one of my favorites on Dream 105.7. I'm Kayla, and man, did it get dark fast. I was really, really counting on that sunshine this afternoon. I mean, it's still calling for sunshine, but right now mostly cloudy, sitting at 21, getting up to 23 this afternoon, but it's going to feel more like 26. Banners, Someone to You is on Dream.

The house that became one of television's most recognizable homes is officially on the market. And it's a beauty, and it's expensive, and it's out in Los Angeles. And I can tell you, I give you a hint. Will Smith. That's your hint. This home, by the way, we're going to be talking about it in less than 8 minutes, but this home actually sold for more than the Home Alone house. What? Details coming up, but first, here's John Legend, Love Me Now on Dream 105.7.

0: nice to say goodbye.
1: I cannot believe that this home out in Los Angeles is worth way more than the Home Alone house. Mind you, you got to keep, you have to understand location, and there's a bit of a year difference when it comes to hitting the market. So the house that became one of TV's most obviously recognizable homes is on the market. Talking about that big old mansion from Fresh Prince of Bel-Air. So this home is hidden in LA's prestigious, excuse me, Brentwood Park neighborhood. It's a Georgian colonial estate. I love saying that. I feel so bougie when I say that. And obviously the home was used as the exterior of the Banks' family mansion in the Fresh Prince of Bel-Air. It has been listed, and the going price, $29.5 million. What? And here's the thing. Even though it has on-screen fame, the property isn't even located in Bel-Air. How about that? So it was originally built back in 1937, spans nearly 10,000 square feet, and the residence has reimagined, or remained, I should say, in the same family for almost five decades. I don't know why I say reimagined. Is it Friday yet? So after growing up in the home itself, one of the owners is bringing the iconic estate to the market. And of course, for millions of fans, this isn't just another luxury listing. It's a rare piece of television history that helped define one of the most beloved sitcoms of all time. And still to this day, it is watched. I watch it every time I see a rerun come on. But, $29.5 million. Now, Home Alone, it hit the market just a couple of years ago for $5.25 million. Is it possible that that number could have grown over the years? Of course, especially with the housing market like worldwide. But yeah, $29.5 million. If you have that kind of cash, you can get yourself the Fresh Prince of Bel-Air mansion. Jennifer Lopez, Let's Get Loud, Dream 105.7.

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It's Kayla. Now, we all know, and if you don't know, Niall Horan, he wrote Dinner Party based on his own experience at a dinner party where he met his now girlfriend. However, I'm a little jelly because Niall was a guest on Joe, Nick, and Kevin Jonas's Hey Jonas podcast. And he answered a bunch of fan questions. And one of those questions was focused on wedding songs. So a bride who selected You Could Start a Cult from Niall's third album, The Show, she chose that song as her first dance and asked if you had to pick one song from your own catalog for a first dance at a wedding, what would it be? And so he obviously acknowledged the bride's choice and he called it interesting because that song is about deep love to the point where you could literally start a cult and the person would still be in love with their partner. However, for Niall, he would choose Black and White from his second studio album, Heartbreak Weather. He says, in his opinion, that makes the most sense for a wedding. So if he were to get married in the near future, which I'm still jealous about, there could be a chance that if he had to pick his own song, that would be the song that he would dance to. So again, Black and White from his second album, Heartbreak Weather. He's so cute. Dream 105.7.

0: If you haven't seen this yet on our Facebook page at Dream 105.7, we want to send you to a very special concert. Chantal Kreviazek, yes. She will be performing August 8th at the beautiful Jackson Triggs Amphitheater, Niagara-on-the-Lake. And, of course, we want to send you along with someone special to the show. So here's what I need you to do. If you want to get your hands on a pair of tickets right now, go to our Facebook page, Dream 105.7, and look out for the contest post. And then in the comments, just tell us who would you bring with the show with you. And just like that, you could be walking away with a pair of tickets to see the one and only Chantal Kreviazek, August 8th, Jackson Triggs Amphitheater, Niagara on the Lake. Good luck. Scott Hellman now with Hang Ups. It's Dream.
1: 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This conversation isn't headed that way. I got a bad connection between my mind and my mouth.

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0: pretty serious between Katy Perry and her boyfriend, Justin Trudeau. In fact, not only have they been spotted pretty much everywhere together in the last couple of months, recently in an interview, she said that Justin is the love of her life. Yeah, how sweet. Cameron Whitcomb, you and me. 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

just like that, another school year has gone by. We still have about another week or so before the students are out, unless you're in college or university. Isn't it like such a good feeling, especially if you had like a really good year? You're leaving the classroom with your head held up high, you know, and you're proud of everything that you've accomplished. I know when I was in school, not only did I talk a lot, but look at me now. But no, I did not take it seriously. So do not learn from me, okay? I did not take it seriously. I loved elementary, obviously, because it was all about like the drawing and just having fun. But then when I got to high school, I slacked. And then when I got to university, I slacked even more. So don't listen to me, okay? Concentrate. Be a good student. Don't get suspended like the time that my phone rang in class. Yeah, that was not a good day. But on the flip side, it was my mom who called me, so she couldn't really get mad at me at all. Dream 105.7.

coming up Friday morning with Curtis because, well, Melanie should be back by Friday. So, you'll be hanging out with the both of them once again. Some exciting stuff, and also exciting Friday morning, Lotto Max voucher worth $100. That could be yours, all thanks to our friends over at OLG. Just imagine if you won that and then you won the big money. Ooh, the possibilities. Friday morning. Good luck. Be listening. Curtis and Melanie right here on Dream 103.1.

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Yes, a classic right there from Mariah. It's Kayla, and that is it for me. I'm getting ready to get on out of here. Debbie Mack is coming in next. She is amazing. You're going to have a lot of fun with her. She's going to hang out with you for the next little while, followed by Ryan Seacrest. Debbie Mack, she is filling in for Aiko. She's taking over the show while Aiko's on vacation for the next couple of weeks. So you're going to be hearing a lot from Debbie Mack over the next little while. So she's coming up next. I'm going to leave you off with Alessia Cara. And I hope you get to enjoy the rest of your afternoon. Here's Out of Love, and it's on Dream 105.7.

is Jason Derulo. He has been in a little bit of trouble recently after doing a video where he was showing off his $15 million Californian home that has an underfloor aquarium inside the living room. Apparently, he designed it himself. It cost him $1 million and it's got sharks in it. And that's why there has been backlash, because it's not that big and those sharks are in quite a small confined space. That was Take You Dancing. It is Dream 105.7. How are you doing? I hope you're having a good day so far. It's Debbie Mack here, in for Aiko. Great songs on the way from Ellie Goulding and Benson Boone and Britney Spears. And right now, a fusion of psychedelic rock and K-pop. It is Tame Impala and Jenny with Dracula on Dream.

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It is going to be a huge summer. It is going to be a lot of fun. And we are going to be hitting the road. 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Here's Benson Boone for you now. It's Beautiful Things on Dream.

Do you follow Britney Spears on Instagram? She is uploading a lot of dancing videos at the moment, and she does look like she's enjoying herself, but I think we're all a little bit worried about her. So Universal have put a hold on her biopic. So it has been greenlit. It is happening, but they're hoping for her to have some input in it. And I think they just want her personal life to stabilize a little bit before they continue. That was You Drive Me Crazy. It is Dream 105.7. Debbie Mack here, looking after things for Aiko. I've got Sugar Jones coming up for you right now. This was a huge song. Calvin Harris featuring Rihanna. This is What You Came For on Dream. Bye.

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From 2018, it's Lights and We Were Here. And before that, on Dream, we had Taylor Swift with Opalite. I think the mayor of New York City may have put his foot in it. So he was basically doing a speech, showing off a little bit, saying, yes, we are great at putting on big occasions. July 4th celebrations, America's 250th anniversary, and Taylor Swift's wedding. We're not supposed to know about Taylor Swift's wedding yet, are we? So we are thinking that the wedding may be happening in New York, which many people thought beforehand anyway. Some people are saying it will be over Independence Day weekend, and some people are saying it will be in Madison Square Gardens. If that is the case, they don't want a private do they? I mean, if you want somewhere private, it definitely wouldn't be happening in Madison Square Garden. So I feel like this is going to be more of a royal wedding if that is going to be the actual location. This is Dream 105.7. Here's Chapel for you now. It's Good Luck, Babe.

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And I'm still so bad at it. We outgrew the love we knew.

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Love this track, especially since seeing them perform it live last month. It's Imagine Dragons and Thunder on Dream 105.7. How are you doing? Are you having a good day? It's Debbie Mack here. So are you addicted to your phone? Because I'm so addicted to my phone. I have to delete the social media apps all the time. And even after they're not on my phone, I will still find things to do, like scroll through my gallery and look at old photos. Completely addicted. Commodore are releasing a new phone that I am very, very tempted to get for a couple of different reasons that I will tell you about very soon on Dream. But right now, here's Elijah Woods and Jamie Fine. It is you.

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if like me, you are totally addicted to your phone, but you just don't think you could give it up. I know there are some people that are stepping away from the smartphone and just getting the traditional phones that can only text and call. But I think that's a step too far for me. I just can't do it. But Commodore are releasing a new flip phone that sits between the smartphone and a traditional phone. It allows WhatsApp, which is a big deal for me because I communicate with a lot of my friends and family in the UK on WhatsApp. You can still get Google Maps, which is also good for me because I have no sense of direction, but it permanently blocks social media apps. You can't even download them. So it is designed to reduce distractions and digital dependency. And I haven't even told you the best part yet. It's got Snake on it. Okay, so if you used to have a Nokia 3310, and it's possible I'm showing my age here, you would have been addicted to the game Snake. And there will be some people that will say, yes, but you're still addicted to something on your phone. Yes, but it's not the same as doom scrolling all of the miserable videos of stuff that's going on in the world, right? It's a brain activity, I suppose you could say. So if you are as tempted by this as I am, you can pre-order at the end of this month, and it will arrive in the winter. It's the new Commodore flip phone, and I think I really want one. This is Dream 105.7. Here's Teddy Swims for you now. It is Bad Dreams.

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1: Wait till you're announced. We've not yet lost all our graces. The hounds will stay in chains. Look upon your greatness as you'll send the call out, send the call out, send the call out, send the call out, send the call out, send the call out, send.

So England are playing their first match in the World Cup very soon. The match is kicking off at 4 o'clock against Croatia, the side that knocked them out 8 years ago. That is the extent of my soccer slash football knowledge. Somebody said to me in the gym yesterday, are you excited about England playing in the World Cup? Not really. I do like getting swept up in the atmosphere, but I do not know anything about soccer. Of course, Canada playing tomorrow at 6 o'clock as well. If you have no interest in soccer, stick with me because I've got some great news coming up for you on Dream 105.7. Beyonce on the way, Tia Wood, and right now here's Santana featuring Rob Thomas. It is Smooth.

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1: Good afternoon. We're going to start off southbound on the 406 at Woodlawn. MTO is reporting a collision in the right lane. It's not causing any delays right now. Fort Erie bound QEW past Mountain, a stalled vehicle is off to the shoulder there. However, northbound and southbound on the 140 between Town Line Road in Welland and Forks Road in Port Colborne is all shut down because of an ongoing engineering assessment. 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I'm Lex Tan, and that's your Dream 105.7 traffic.
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1: It's Wednesday afternoon. This is Dream 105.7. My name's Debbie Mack, looking after things for Aiko while she's away. So Madonna will be releasing her Confessions 2 album on July the 3rd. She's just done a collaboration with Sabrina Carpenter, and she will soon be releasing another collaboration from that album with DJ Martin Garrix, who actually performed in Toronto at the Amphitheater a few weeks ago, because one of my friends went and she said the atmosphere was amazing. The new song is called Bizarre. He played it at his live set at the Barclays Center in New York. Not sure when it's being released yet, but looking forward to hearing it. Martin Garrix is having a very good year. He turns 30 this year. He's just released his collaboration with Ed Sheeran, and now he's about to release another one with Madonna. Here is Madonna for you now. Classic Madonna, though, as we head back to 1989. This is Like a Prayer on Dream.

It is Smash Mouth with a cover of an old Neil Diamond song that was actually made famous by the Monkees. It is I'm a Believer that appeared on the Shrek movie soundtrack as well. This is Dream 105.7. Harry Styles has got a new tattoo. So has Zoe Kravitz. We think it's an engagement tattoo. She's got it on her back. He has got it on his arm. It's just the sentence, let it rip. Which in the UK can mean to pass gas, actually. I'm assuming that Harry Styles knows that with him being from the UK. So I don't know. Maybe they're just a very, very gassy couple. Who knows? Here he is now with American Girls on Dream 105.7.

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1: Good afternoon. We're going to start off southbound on the 406 at Woodlawn. MTO is reporting a collision in the right lane. It's not causing any delays right now. Fort Erie bound QEW past Mountain, a stalled vehicle is off to the shoulder there. However, northbound and southbound on the 140 between Town Line Road in Welland and Forks Road in Port Colborne is all shut down because of an ongoing engineering assessment. 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I'm Lex Tan, and that's your Dream 105.7 traffic.
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Justin Bieber featuring Quavo, that is Intentions on Dream. So Ariana Grande's new album is called Petal. It is being released on the 31st of July. She is currently on her Eternal Sunshine tour and she is teasing a different song every night. So she's already done Kiss Me, which is the opener, followed by Hate That I Made You Love Me, which is her latest single, and also Petal, the title track. But she's not actually performing the whole songs. She's literally teasing with a 10-second clip of each of the songs when she is on stage. So if you've paid to see that show, you are still not getting any of the new songs. Not yet, anyway. Here she is with Positions. It is Dream.

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1: What's trending with Aiko?
0: With Debbie Mack, actually, looking after things for Aiko this week. So a couple of hours ago, the Canadian Armed Forces Snowbirds flew alongside the Canadian Warplane Heritage Museum, iconic Lancaster, and B-25 Mitchell. They were paying tribute to the proud history of the 43-1 Bomber Squadron. And after this season, the aerobatics team will be indefinitely grounded as their aging 60-year-old aircraft is retired, with plans to return to the skies in the early 2030s using newly procured aircraft. So, also in the showbiz news today, we actually mentioned Mike Myers on the show the other day because he was seen in the crowd watching the Canada match for the World Cup on Friday. So he has officially confirmed that the long-rumoured Austin Powers 4 is finally happening. He is currently working on the script, so that is very exciting. And also, if you've got a spare $1 million sitting around, you can officially own a piece of cinematic history. Luke Skywalker's original prop lightsaber is going up for auction from The Empire Strikes Back. There is more What's Trending with Kayla tomorrow at 10 past 12 on Dream.
2: Hi, this is George from George's Greek Village. You probably think of Dad as a guy who has everything, but does Dad have a plate of delicious flaming saganaki? Nope. How about a perfectly grilled ribeye steak topped with our demi-glaze and feta? Or a patio with a front row view of the ships cruising the canal? This Father's Day, treat the guy who has everything to something he's always wanted. A great meal at George's Greek Village, 535 Queenston Street, right at the Homer Bridge.
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3: Southbound on the 406 approaching Glendale, a stalled vehicle is reported in the live lane. We're seeing delays from Westchester. Toronto-bound QEW at Burloak, a crash in the left lane is causing delays from about Walker's Line. In Fort Erie, northbound Walden Boulevard is closed between Concession Road and Mather Boulevard for ditching operations. And in Niagara-on-the-Lake, York Road east of Concession 6th Road, there is a lane closed because of construction. We're seeing delays in the area. When kids play, they win. 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I'm Lex Tan, and that's your Dream 105.7 traffic.
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It is Debbie Mack here. This is Dream 105.7. So England currently playing Croatia in the FIFA World Cup 2026. Canada will be playing again tomorrow at 6 p.m. Do you remember Paul the Octopus from the 2010 FIFA World Cup? He was a bit of a legend. He lived at the Sea Life Centre in Germany. And before each match, the keepers would lower two clear plastic boxes into his tank. Each box contained a mussel and was decorated with the flag of a competing nation. Whichever box Paul opened and ate from first was declared his chosen winner, and he predicted all eight out of eight of Germany's matches and also predicted matches during Euro 2008 as well. In his lifetime, 12 out of 14 of his predictions were correct, and he sadly passed away in October 2010. We miss Paul the Octopus. We need another Paul the Octopus for this World Cup, don't we? This is Dream. Here's Sean Desmond for you now. This is Night Like This.

0: 105.7 traffic.
1: Southbound on the 406 approaching Glendale, we're still getting reports of a problem blocking a live lane. We are seeing very heavy delays starting from Westchester. Toronto bound on the QEW at Burloak, a collision is now blocking the HOV in the left lane, and it is now very slow starting from Walker's Line. On the Niagara bound QEW at Guelph Line, a stalled vehicle is blocking the right lane. It's slow from Burloak as well. On the Welland Canal, the Lakeshore Road Bridge is raised. 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Offer ends July 6th. I'm Lex Tan, and that's your Dream 105.7 traffic.
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Loud Luxury featuring Brando. That is Body. 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So Tom Holland has confirmed that he and Zendaya are officially married. Now, my claim to fame is that Tom's dad, Dominic, used to be my landlord when I lived in London. I only met him a couple of times, but I'm still a little bit disappointed that I didn't get an invite to the wedding. There had been lots of AI-generated images, so there was a lot of speculation. Apparently, those images did confuse Tom's grandma a little bit. Bless her. But yeah, all the friends and family were present. And yes, they are now officially married. And the next Spider-Man film is being released at the end of July on the 31st. Here's Lau for you now on Dream. It's called I Like Me Better.

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1: Let's start off with some good news. Southbound on the 406 approaching Glendale, problems have cleared. Delays in the area have finally alleviated. However, if you're going into Burlington, the Toronto bound QEW at Burloak has a crash blocking the HOV in the left lane, causing delays from Walker's Line. And the Niagara bound QEW at Guelph Line, a stalled vehicle is blocking the right lane. 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
1: 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Call Me Maybe from Carly Rae Jepsen. I've got that coming up for you. I haven't heard that for ages. Maroon 5 now. This is their latest single. It is Heroin on Dream.

are in the car. An update on the traffic with Lex coming up for you on Dream 105.7. On air with Ryan Seacrest coming up at 7 o'clock tonight as well. It's Debbie Mack with you until then. So Phineas, who is the older brother of Billie Eilish, I suppose you could say that he's the creative mind behind Billie Eilish. He is a multi-instrumentalist and a record producer and a songwriter. He's behind most of her big hits, but they've decided to kind of do their own thing now. And apparently he has said that he really, really wants to work with Rihanna, but he's too shy to approach her to ask her. I'm sure she would love to work with him, and we are absolutely desperate for new music from Rihanna. Anyway, here is the little sis for you now. It's Billie Eilish with Birds of a Feather on Dream.

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1: So far, so good on the highways around Niagara region, but over in Burlington, the Toronto Dam QEW at Burloak has a collision blocking the HOV in the left lane. That's causing delays from Walker's Line. In Fort Erie, northbound Walden Boulevard is closed between Concession Road and Mather Boulevard for ditching operations. Niagara on the Lake has York Road east of Concession 6th Road undergoing construction with lane restrictions. 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Offer ends July 6th. I'm Lex Tan, and that's your Dream 105.7 traffic.
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So a little word in your ear if you are a boss as we head into the latter part of the week. Can we just talk about summer Fridays for just a moment? This is being allowed to take shorter days or even days off on a Friday in the summer so that we can enjoy the beautiful weather. Now, they've done a lot of research into this, you know, and it has found that 85% of employees are happier at work if you do this throughout the summer. Who are the other 15%? That's what I want to know. We know who the other 15% are. We know those people in the office. And if you are listening in the office right now, don't look at them because you'll give it away. I've got Snow Patrol and Chasing Cars coming up for you very soon on Dream 105.7. Right now from K-Pop Demon Hunters, it's Huntrix and Golden.

Jessie Okara and here on Dream. It's Debbie Mack here in for Aiko. How are you doing? I've got Justin Timberlake coming up. He was seen out in New York with the wife Jessica Biel. They were holding hands. They haven't been seen out in public since 2024. There's been a lot of speculation around their marriage, but it seems like it's all good now. So a big song from Justin on the way after this. It's Sia and Cheap Thrills on Dream 105.7.

Just something about you. When I'm looking at you, whatever. Keep looking at me. Getting scared now. Right? Don't feel me, baby. It's just judgment.

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1: Problem free on the major highways throughout Niagara region, but do keep in mind that in St. Catharines, we have Martinville closed out the main street until December. Willoughby Drive closed from Main to Weinbrenner for maintenance. And in Niagara on the Lake, York Road, east of Concession 6th Road, we've got lane restrictions for construction there. On the Welland Canal, the Queenston Street and Clarence Street bridges are raised. Auto Shack now at participating Rona Plus. 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I'm Lex Tan, and that's your Dream 5-7 traffic.
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sure if you went to see Bruno Mars recently when he was in Toronto. You can reminisce on that. I've got a track from him coming up for you very soon on Dream. Avicii on the way as well. But right now, Cameron Whitcomb. Now, he says that everything in this track is entirely real. He pulled from his personal struggles with drugs and alcohol, which started when he was just 13 years old. And although the song is called Quitter, it's meant in a good way because it describes the moment he quit his destructive lifestyle and threw in the towel on his addiction. It's a great song, and it's on Dream 105.7.

Hope you've had a good day today. It is Debbie Mack here in for Aiko on Dream 105.7. Lex is on the way with a traffic update. We've got Kelly Clarkson as well. And right now, Sabrina Carpenter. And I'm just going to restate this fact just in case you've forgotten it about Sabrina Carpenter. Because when she first became famous, everyone was talking about it, but not so much now. She is legally related to Bart Simpson. I kid you not. Her biological paternal aunt is Nancy Cartwright, who has been the voice of Bart Simpson on The Simpsons for over 35 years. Here she is with Please, Please, Please. It is Dream.

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1: Taking a look at some construction closures, we still do have in Niagara Falls, Corwin closed between Lundy's Lane Dispense for water and sewer repairs. In Beamsville, King Street between Green Lane and Mountain View has the construction crew working. In Welland, West and East Main Street is closed between Prince Charles Drive and King Street, as well as Dennistown, north of Maine. On the Welland Canal, all the bridges are available. 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I'm Lex Tan, and that's your Dream 105.7 traffic.
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The Jonas Brothers with No Time to Talk, which is a bit of a lie, actually, because they've just released a podcast. 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On Air with Ryan Seacrest, coming up for you very soon on Dream 105.7. Before then, Pink, and this from Christina Maria. It's Karma.

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2: Are you ready? Then a quote of the day. Sisney loves a little stirring of the pot.
3: Mm.
2: Loves a little argument.
3: Gets the blood flowing, you know?
2: It's true. Tanya, I don't know if you love it so much. But anyway,
3: if
2: you
3: like
2: want
3: to do,
2: I don't like confrontation arguments either, and I just wanted to end.
3: By the way, I don't like it. I'm just playing along with you guys.
2: You do like it.
3: I don't like to argue.
4: I don't think she likes to argue, but she likes to win.
2: Yeah.
3: When I'm right.
4: No, but you always
2: when are you not right?
4: Yeah, right.
3: When I'm wrong.
2: But that's the thing. It's not about right or wrong. I don't like to argue. I don't care if you're right or I'm right. I just don't want to get into it.
3: So I don't like to argue either. I don't even like to talk it out.
2: You can keep telling yourself that, but we've lived with you for a long time.
3: Am I doing it right now?
4: Yeah, a little
2: bit. Yes.
4: A little bit.
2: And I'm going to say these words. I see your point.
3: Oh, you do.
4: Oh, that's good. I see your point.
2: That's what I'm telling you. The words
3: are. Those are the words.
4: Good.
2: I see your point.
3: Just love that.
2: Put that in your pocket. And when your partner's arguing with you, I see your point. And it should be over. That's it. I see your point's great.
3: I love that. I'm going to remember that.
2: Quote for today. You ready for this, Tanya? You're going to love it.
4: Yeah.
2: People can only meet you as deeply as they have met themselves.
4: It's true. Yep.
2: I get so excited for it, though, like I thought. I see your point, Ryan.
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